0: Remember music. This program is Japanese music.
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This program is Remember music. Japanese music.

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But deep in my heart, it's cold as ice. 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

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Tell them make room, my body's an entree. I can turn a mad hoe into a fan. 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